what I heard on the news. Well, they got kids growing up with tails. Some of them are growing up with two tails, and some of them are growing up with animal hair. They're putting microchips in the vaccines. And they're putting creepy crawlies in the microchips that'll crawl around your body.

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0: 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He gave it to you and you gave it to him and who give it to what?
1: Oh, cut it out, cut it out.

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1: 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One, two, three.
2: Nothing can go loose. 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

0: Put your microphones to your speakers.
1: Yes. Anne should know. Did you meet Anne?
2: Oh.
3: Who's that? Are you open? Is that Susan?
1: So what have you been doing lately?
4: Hello.
3: Don't go to South America. Why?
1: You're making two wedding rings.
5: And someone said, oh, she's working somewhere else.
3: I thought it was supposed to open the 18th. You're in New York, you might be good.
0: Like Buzz.
1: Well, that's nice.
3: Yeah, well, I talked to someone and he said it would be open on the 18th.
1: You are? I thought you canceled that.
3: Oh, good. Because I wasn't going to go. I didn't get my shot.
6: Hello?
1: Yeah.
3: Is Leo there?
4: Hello? Can you hear all this coming through the speaker, or...
3: Okay.
4: I think you're hearing me from right here.
1: Oh, you've got to. You've got to own up to it.
6: Well, true appreciation of art.
1: Guess who I saw yesterday? On Monday, I guess. Not yesterday. Sarah McGinnis.
4: Where's that other noise coming
1: from? Well, she lives in Washington, D.C., but she was in New York on business.
3: Okay. Barbara's in my dad.
1: Well, she's working for General Foods.
7: The house is located behind a large clump of scrub brush.
3: Man of leisure. Rolling around the desert.
1: She worked for the monitor for a while, and then she worked in the White House for 3 years.
3: Okay, tell Leo I said hello.
1: And now she's working for General Foods.
3: Okay,
1: and she's getting married to Toby Fischer.
4: Should you hear this tomorrow, be sure to look behind the wall and see a tape recorder. This was taped on Saturday. Let me know when you hear it. I'll give you my name.
1: She's looking for somebody. She was going to call me a Matsukata.
8: Chris's piece.
1: And have her do one.
8: Are you there?
1: That's going to be so outrageous.
8: He doesn't talk or anything.
9: You can't even see him.
8: Jesus. So I can set the level on the tape.
10: Because
8: there aren't a lot of people in there. Like, we were the only ones except for one or two other people that kind of walked in and walked out.
11: Did you say hello to him?
8: Oh, yeah. What's
5: he's
8: real strange
5: taping
8: is
5: it?
8: Talking.
5: Do you tape it every day?
8: Yeah, I know. But what I'm saying is talking to him is so strange because he doesn't talk back, so you're just talking to this big triangle.
5: Well, we've got beautiful sunshine here.
8: Up the wall. But we heard...
5: I
11: didn't know that.
5: Snowy back there.
11: My bad.
5: Cold.
11: Anyway,
5: what is it like, spring snow?
11: Let's see, Sarah and Kevin called me long distance on the watch line from the White House.
1: Oh, really?
11: Yes. Yeah, talked to him for about an hour.
12: When it became all unbearable, Claus would seek the warmth and protection of his wife's belly to rest his head and heart.
8: And I heard him rustling
1: around. Yeah, I certainly will. Because we didn't really talk about you. I told her that I'd, seen you recently and that I talked to you on the phone.
13: Hello,
1: but we didn't get into what you were doing or anything. She was only here for a few hours in town.
14: IROUARD.
11: Or is she living with Toby?
1: They are. But
9: hello?
1: I have their address. I'm trying to think. Do you want the address?
12: The voice of the unborn child. Well,
1: I'll get it for you.
11: Okay.
1: Los Angeles
9: right now?
11: Not much. It's
8: Gotham as usual.
9: This is Patty Lauer from Costello's New York.
1: Oh, okay.
11: Is he still over in Europe or not?
8: It's snowed real hard.
9: Did you say, Pat?
1: I just know that they're getting married in April.
9: Yeah, this is Patty. Patty Lowry. No Lowry.
11: That ought to make the old lady happy.
1: Yeah, she's pleased. She's so relieved. She said that she wouldn't care if they got
9: married. It's really sunny today. Really sunny and nice. A little cold, but sunny.
11: Who's Tina there?
13: Yeah.
9: Oh, I love it.
13: Yes.
9: Just tremendous. Yeah, did you just drop in to see it?
13: Have you talked to anyone from Canada?
5: No.
9: It hasn't moved up here.
13: Yesterday. And they were talking to someone at your end who knew people from the University of Western Ontario in London, Ontario.
12: Hit at him with her left hand, but he was so numb with fear he could not move.
13: That must have been Sharon.
9: Yeah.
6: This is the real estate from London, Ontario.
11: Yeah.
5: I'm still going to Art Center.
6: What's the river like there? On a big building recently, you could see way out in Long Island this afternoon.
2: You're working on a building on Long Island?
6: No, I was working in a building
11: in Manhattan.
6: She's
11: getting along. She's a New York dog from her beginning, so she could...
6: Down 23rd Street. And I could see out Long Island.
9: Pat, there's another girl I'm with. Her name's Debbie Daly. She's going to talk.
6: You know what? Lost out.
1: Marianne Neubauer Shea. Remember her?
5: Go up to the mic.
1: Yeah, well, she's freelancing. She comes into New York a lot and tries to sell her work.
10: How is it working?
13: Is this being documented in any way? Are you recording any of this?
1: What?
6: Say that again. Freeways and tracks and shopping centers.
1: No, you just sometimes slur and it comes out loud and then soft.
10: Oh, well, maybe I can get the girl out here and she can explain to both of us.
13: I see. Okay.
1: We have a pretty good connection.
6: Yeah, right. Right.
10: Are you there?
1: Yeah, we're right here.
8: Just talking to someone here. Tell them where you are.
1: Can't hear you.
8: Oh, never mind.
14: Hello. Yeah, my name's
8: hey, you want to hear a strange thing? Benny is missing. Have you seen Benny anywhere?
14: Hello.
11: Oh, that's
14: really
11: nice.
14: Heard
11: good.
14: In Los Angeles. Is that what I'm really being heard in Los Angeles?
1: Tennessee or whatever.
14: That's where
11: you are. No, wait. Are Marianne and her husband making money?
14: Yeah, I've never been to Los.
13: So is it all connected with the telephone company or something?
10: Yeah.
13: Oh, I see.
6: But I have
10: so it's a direct line, two lines that
5: I can hardly hear you.
6: I say I have an open invitation to Monterey.
13: My name's Herbert.
1: Oh, you mean Susan?
13: Herbert.
6: Is it?
13: Cecil.
11: Taking New York by storm.
13: Thank you.
1: Oh, really? Well, that's probably true now since it's snowing pretty heavily. That was supposed to be a joke.
13: Do you have any idea how long a time
1: we're having kind of a slow day here?
13: Seconds, like a month.
1: Well, you won't hear any office stuff because it's in the other room.
8: Okay, that was 2001. Wait, let me say something, okay?
5: It's a telephone line, and I'm
8: going to Idaho on Sunday.
5: Is anybody there? Test that.
8: For a show.
5: It was a man who came in go for one day who said he thought
1: well,
5: the
1: they have them in editions, which are published by Gemini, which is right out there.
13: I would like to understand a little more about just what he's doing.
8: Those are from LA.
11: What was really nice hearing about it?
6: Who's this?
8: Well, I'll be coming back about the 12th.
1: Are you there?
8: How come I can't see you? I thought I could see the picture.
12: After a calm had settled in the room, the midwife said, shouldn't
8: well, okay, that's
1: the... Wait, I'm sorry.
10: But are you going to be there? Like, can I stay with you guys? Sharon, hello? Hello?
1: I know they're selling very, he sells generally very well in Europe. And I don't know
15: What time is it?
16: Well, it's 3 hours ahead of you. It's 5:10. No, it's very bright. The sun's been really higher and higher on the sky, in the sky.
15: Gee, we sure aren't talking to you, David.
16: Are you sure you're through?
15: I think so. Can't take anything else to say.
5: The way you talk on a telephone, we're all familiar with that kind of communication.
16: Would you like to sing a song? What's your name?
5: That's right.
16: Mary?
5: Uh-huh.
12: And he bobbed his head up and down 5 or 6 times.
13: Oh.
12: And cut the cord in half.
16: I'm very shy, I'm sorry.
17: Hello.
13: Something more to this than just our talking, because it's set up in such an experimental way.
16: Do you know a song we can sing in unison?
13: I feel like it's some sort of it's almost given a cold laboratory treatment, like some sort of an experiment.
17: How is it?
16: Do you know any Ruth Etting songs?
14: That was the most fantastic thing.
16: Or Helen Morgan?
17: Yeah, she's got a bad cough.
5: And, people say enjoy it sometimes, but everyone looks at the speakers, which is amusing.
17: It's a what? It's pretty cold, I thought.
18: It's a cloudy day, too.
5: And once in a while, yep. Someone, when they can't quite hear, they'll put their ear to the microphone.
18: Is that Douglas?
10: Hey, I hear you got an Esquire.
17: 90? No, about 25.
18: In Los Angeles.
13: Oh. What's your name, please? Uh-huh.
5: Well, people have that trouble over the telephone, too. You know,
13: oh, hi.
5: You see them using their hands.
13: Yeah, who are you? My name's Lutze. Hi. I'm Lutze. I just lost my voice. I'm Lutze.
10: Great. I love that.
13: Did you get some suntan down there?
10: We're going to leave really now. In color. On the phone, oh, except in
13: I said I lost my voice, baby.
15: Well, which one?
13: I've got sexy Marlene Dietrich voice. Do you have any sun down there?
17: She got a sore throat.
10: Anyway, I'm going to give you the rest of my...
15: Wait a minute, David.
17: She's got a sore throat.
15: Good night, David.
6: That's intimidating because Paul doesn't like to be stupid.
15: Great talking
17: to you.
15: None at all.
13: That's already happened.
17: It's
15: standing by two empty microphones in the middle of a big empty room. Yeah. My name's Kim Whiteside.
9: Hey, Stanley.
18: Hi, Richard.
15: Hi.
9: Stanley?
18: Is that
9: Betsy
18: Richard?
9: Here.
18: Is that
15: I
18: Richard?
15: I can't hear, but it's hard to understand because it's distorted.
13: I know, because I have that German accent.
9: Like,
13: how
9: what
13: I understand Germans, man?
9: Right now is,
13: Germans are not to be understood.
9: Nice, big, older stuff.
13: Crazy, yeah, like so you talk
9: that I can take my coat off and sit down and put my feet up and really talk to you. But right now I'm standing in the room and it's really strange.
15: Okay, what's that? The money in the mail yesterday.
18: Good, it's very good weather here, too. I was supposed to meet Gene Sterman here. He was supposed to be at your end at 1 o'clock.
9: You should be getting the book soon after that.
5: I really do have to go.
17: Yeah, right.
9: And he'd just go out and start to close the door.
15: If you're supposed to be
13: here,
17: yeah.
10: Is your dad driving you?
15: 1:15.
10: Well, I was thinking of meeting a friend.
13: 77.
10: He wasn't even home.
17: Where does your voice come from?
9: Would have anything on Vito Acconci because he's not one of our artists, but we would on Bruce Nauman. And, you know, we
5: could. Oh, for goodness sakes, you better ask him.
15: Well,
5: if he's there.
15: I saw him last night at an opening, but I haven't seen him.
5: What do you think of the start of the auction?
10: Well,
5: do you have any connection?
17: Oh, pretty good. You're back then.
5: The auction and start of the.
17: You're back.
18: You're great.
17: No,
18: yeah, stay.
17: You're back.
5: Oh, really?
17: You're going for
5: all right, what's he showing?
19: Is it sunny there right now? Why not? Then why don't you just
10: hi, is Cliff Ross there?
19: For one time.
10: What? Do you know, can you
19: what?
10: See if Clifford Ross is there?
9: No, there isn't anyone in the gallery now. It's only the staff right now.
19: Can it be soon?
10: Oh.
19: With work in 10 minutes?
10: It's about 5 o'clock though, right?
19: Then you can go out inside and see them.
17: Yeah, I just now moved to the other mic.
10: Yeah.
19: Can we talk to you when you're home?
10: Tell him I'm here, okay?
17: Which one am I?
10: Beverly.
17: I'm on the one facing the speakers. On my left hand side.
15: And Cowboy Junk.
10: You?
15: First little thing is old Charlie song brought to you revitalized.
17: I beg your pardon? You want me to be closer to the mic?
10: East Columbia. Pomona.
17: Yeah. How's that?
10: 9176.
17: Anyone play a flute? Not here. No. Can anyone play a flute?
19: I said, is it cold there?
5: Are you alone there?
17: Yeah.
5: Yeah. Oh dear, it's your turn. It's your turn to ask about out here. Have you ever been?
17: Do you have a flute there?
6: Oh, why don't you play some flute?
20: And I do have zits.
6: We're just standing around.
20: Do you have zits? Am I on TV? No. You are. Why, are you on a commercial?
17: Yeah.
1: Don't forget your sleeping bags.
3: Move.
16: Yeah, I...
3: Yeah, you know... Pardon me?
1: I'm going to go to the next one.

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So with this, I shake off, I take a final dive. I cut through the stifling silence, I let the words come. And as your shimmering street is swallowed up by desert, as your shivering ship sinks to the bottom of the ocean, as your shaking leaf blows out to sea.

Nass, the bass player, it's written. 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Chris and Lloyd on the drums, too. I hope I can get through the words today.

one in mind. 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Animal sound effects. 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

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Everything changes, everyone dies.

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The terrorism case against the rapper from the band Kneecap, Liam O'Gohany, has been thrown out of court.

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And if I could be anywhere,

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I said yes, definitely. And that's the place to be for the danceability. I said hey, keep it up, don't stop. You said yes, definitely. Electronicity.

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have never been close to death. 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
0: 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Serious breach of the peace.

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